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0: last seen heading in the direction of the Exxon. The employees are unsure if he went up Clockton or stayed on Idaho.
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I'll be clear, Hotel Foster, Chicago 041.

0: Done.
1: India Mike, Mike Zulu 5-5 on a black Toyota Avalon. It's got heavy frame damage, airbag deployment. Start a record for it. Second tag is going to be New Jersey Kilo 5-4 Yankee Auto. Looks like it's going to be drivable.

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1: Only one tag can.
0: Nick Zulu 55.
1: Fourth. What was second? And four, thank you.

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0: North Rescue Medic 179, 1 in the city of Trenton, 499 Greenwood Avenue, outside, cross of Walnut Avenue, Hollywood Avenue. The seizures, Operate West Response 1, North Rescue Medic 1791, in the city of Trenton, outside of 499 Greenwood Avenue, cross of Walnut Avenue, Hollywood Avenue. Seizures, Operate West Response 1.
1: Again, 499 Greenwood Avenue, in place of North.
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1: 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One five three.

0: I have an iPhone recording in one of the vehicle accidents somewhere at Jack. I'm going to attempt to call back to get that location.
1: 10479 Coffee.

0: Central. Is it going to be in the parking lot?
1: It looks like it's in a far parking lot all the way to the back side of the property by the cafe, the Indian cafe. I'm attempting to call back now.
0: 10-4.

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1: Copy.

0: So I'm checking out a couple tractor trailers. They have a vehicle stop northbound at Conoco. I'm not sure what they're doing yet.
1: Yeah, we're not down to the east, what is it?

0: 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So far as checking 10-4.
1: UAL-4 for an assault on 15, level 1 stage, operate west response 1, City Rescue, Trenton, 9 Fraser Street, apartment 2A-Alpha, for an assault on 15, level 1 stage, operate west response 1.

0: that same location with a New Jersey driver's license in it from 112 North Main Street. We're going to get over there now. Return it.
1: Have a look.

0: 709. OT3, South Clinton Avenue. There's a middle window of a red Mazda in the parking lot. I know if the male made entry into the car, and phone parties and employees going to check the camera footage for a description. Left towards North Olden.
1: Stand for.
2: Dispatch, you put me around to that, make me wrong.
0: Stand for.
2: One pack were transferred into RWJ Hamilton.
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4: 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Assault, West Response 1, City Rescue, in the city of Trenton, Mount Fraser Street, Apartment 2A Alpha. Crash of Pennington Avenue, Reservoir Street, Assault, West Response 1.

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Operate South Response 1. 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Operate South Response 1.

708 is Olivia 5, but the correction on the address is going to be 1023 South Olden.

1795 in Ewing. It'll be 16 Midway Lane, Ewing Town Center, room 103, cross of Fisher's Eye Drive, left story emergency, operating on response one.

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0: That was 171, 36 Hummingbird Drive. 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Busy.
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0: 592 with another 705, the Ewing Town Center, 16 Midway Lane, Unit 103. I have a female that fell in the shower, bleeding from her arm, having respiratory distress.
1: Oh,

Rescue 74, Medic 1791, Trenton, 7 Rafting Way, cross of Lennox Lane, leaving West Response 1. Rescue 74, Medic 1791, in Trenton, 7 Rafting Way, cross of Lennox Lane, leading Upper West Response 1.

0: Hi, can you hear me? You're completely unreadable.
1: Yeah, just stop. We're going to be available.
0: Okay, you're canceled. You're available.
2: Yeah.
0: Well, actually,

0: UAC
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0: Okay.
2: 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He changed it to Beverly Hotel.

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A 72-year-old male vomiting 5 gram material and upper abdominal pain. Repeat.

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Papa 0795 790 7110 109 11.

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0: Can you put me on a follow-up at 118 Sam Kennedy Court? I'm going to attempt to make contact with the residents again.
1: Okay.

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1: 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Here's no one's home.
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2: Nine. 465 South Ball Street. Car is going to be on foot wearing a blue shorts. Stating he was assaulted 3 months ago and he pulled his jet on. Stating he thinks he reported that with Trenton but doesn't remember.
1: From PG.

0: Fire Rescue in the City of Triumph, 13. 14.
1: Baker Bridge, that's locked for vehicle NVA. No reported injuries. Always a passerby.

0: Go again.
1: Yeah, the unit responding to Brunswick for the unknown down or no?
0: Affirmative. Mark is on the job.
1: Checking, we're available. 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

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With incidents with the name or the address.

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1: 3 on a Grateful Focus. Second tag, Lima, November, Bravo, 3 on a Nissan Sentra. And heavy fire.
0: Pennsylvania tag. 10-4.

0: Bueno, lo que...
1: One 4 6 5 Nottingham Lane, District 2. Caller stating a black female wearing a gray shirt with a ponytail threatened to shoot her and kill her dog. There is no weapon shown. Female is currently walking down Nottingham towards Walmart. Caller is going to be at the above location, 14 6 5 Nottingham.

0: Can you create a card for me for an assist for East Windsor 147? I think it's like, I don't have the house number, I don't have their cab.
1: Get the address.
0: 3, they need a medic for... Not today, I'll make it, just want to get there.

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0: Thanks.
1: We'll be dropping them to a trans jurisdiction. Can you just make them aware?
2: Dispatch. It looks like 1465 9 a.m. when he's coming back, so would it lock? 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
1: 10-4, I will be aiding comments, and you can kind of see a line while we're over here.
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1: 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You can dispatch them, yeah.
0: Okay.

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0: 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Southwest View in Ewing Township, 5 Forest Lane, cross of Perry Drive for a psychiatric emergency. 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

0: 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We'll find nothing. Some gas leak. I'll be out investigating. I'll have command.
1: Thank you, 242 on scene.

Station 60 in Princeton, 139 North Harrison Street, cross of Ewing Street and Franklin Avenue for the alarm system, operate North Response 1. Station 60 in Princeton, 139 North Harrison Avenue, correction, North Harrison Street, Ewing Street, Franklin Avenue for the alarm system, operate North Response 1.

0: 129 in Lawrence, 276 Basis Basin Road at the Wee Level Up outside for a psychiatric emergency. Level 1 stage, operate North Response 1, ambulance 129 in Lawrence Township, 276 outside at the Wee Level Up, level 1 stage for a psychiatric emergency, operate North Response 1.
1: Oh, 70 Roswell.

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0: 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They're going to have maintenance come out and take a look at it and possibly replace. No need for fire services. 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
1: Patient.

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1: Thank you. 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The 16th Della, it's an open line. You can hear a female screaming in the background, stating a male hit a female. There's a second caller, leave the address, and then there's just open arguments in the background.
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1: I don't like you to see it's like a thing to initially call. 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He had to walk away, so she really was going back to Bella. What the

Airbus 1101 in Hamilton, 16 Adela Avenue, cross of East State Street and Rosalia Avenue. Level 1 stage, unsafe scene. We're in assault. South response 1. Airbus 1101 in Hamilton, 16 Adela Avenue, cross of East State Street and Rosalia Avenue. Level 1 stage, unsafe scene. We're in assault. Operate South response 1.

Southwest in the city of Trenton. Hudson Street and Pearl Street for the assault unsafe scene, level 1 stage. Operate West Response 1, South Rescue in the city of Trenton, Hudson Street and Pearl Street for the assault unsafe scene, level 1 stage. Operate West Response 1.

called Rescue Medical 1701 in the city of Trenton, 10th Street and Chestnut Avenue for the unconscious person. Operator response from South Rescue Medical 1701 in the city of Trenton.

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Inland 129 in Lawrence, 164 Federal White Boulevard, cross of Traditions Way and Ford Circle, or fall victim, left response 1. Inland 129, Lawrence Township, 164 Federal White Boulevard, Traditions Way, Ford Circle, or fall victim, left response 1.

0: one, carbon monoxide alarm with illness. One's response one, station 52, ambulance 152 in Hopewell Township, 49 Alt Molly Road, cross of Cherry Valley Road, Hopewell, Rocky Hill Road. Carbon monoxide alarm with illness. Operate North response one.
1: Yes, yes.

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Seven thirty two.

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0: Rescue 74 in the city of Trenton, 687 2nd Street, cross of Landing Street and 3rd Street, for a psychiatric emergency, unsafe scene, level 1 stage, operate West Response 1. That is Rescue 74 in the city of Trenton, 687 2nd Street, cross of Landing Street and 3rd Street, for a psychiatric emergency, unsafe scene, level 1 stage, operate West Response 1.
1: So that's the address to 469. 4th Street, 10th through Chester Road. You broke up again. Chief, we're following up. If you can.

87 2nd Street. And that always came on these good prices. 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
1: Apache 452, W52 is on scene, affirm.
2: Yeah, Central, W52, two-story, wood, ordinary construction, residential, nothing showing. Audible alarm sounding.
1: Great, sir.

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It's going to be 2 Morris Hall Circle Drive, building 2, apartment 10, cross of Franklin Corner Road and Mill Road for a medical emergency, operate North Response 1. MS-129, a second assignment, MS-168, Lawrence Township, 2 Morris Hall Circle Drive, building 2, apartment 10, Franklin Corner Road, Mill Road, for a medical emergency, North Response 1.

0: I'll be clear from here. Spoke with the resident here. They did have the AirPods, and I have them in my possession.
1: Sorry.

0: Unit, nothing's coming across. Can you call communications?
1: Sorry, 370.
2: Go ahead.
1: In 26, I believe it's 13, Applegate, near the Overwatch door. Is your walkthrough with you?
2: Yeah, 4. Oh, that way.

Ambulance Rescue in the city of Trenton, 325 Jersey Street, in the Riverside Nursing Home, room 220, across from Mount Place, for an emergency Riverside Nursing Home, room 220, across from Mount Place, medical emergency, West Response 1.

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0: Transfer me yet?
1: Hey, transfer. We're transferring to Hopewell. Probably 5 minutes ago, we're arriving now.
2: Yes, Central, that was them that went to the hospital. Not a...

Rescue South, City of Trenton, 72 South Clinton Avenue, Trenton Train Station, the long side of the bus stop, no produce. Rescue South, the City of Trenton, 72 South Clinton Avenue, Trenton Train Station, on the long side of the bus stop, no produce, West 1.

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0: South Clinton Avenue. Mom, we're at the bus stop. Trent just on scene with a male in his 40s intoxicated.
1: That's 511 Greenwood, Trent Center East. Departments in the lobby, how is it? I catch emergency. Rescue 74, the city of Trenton, 511 Greenwood Avenue, the Trenton Police Department, with adjustment in the lobby, tickets for emergency, West 1.

0: Да, все так же.
1: It's going to be in the lobby, 41 mile crisis run.
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direct medical to 95, the city of Trenton. 237 on the street, the Louis Joseph apartment, apartment 611. Hoffman and Nordic, please. Young conscious person, left one. Direct extended form to redirect medical 795. City of Trenton, 237 Oakland Street, Louis Joseph Apartments, Apartment 611. 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

0: 110-2 Medical and 793 in Hamilton. 1501 Route 33, preferred care room 213 A Alphabet. 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

having this search. His phone was taken due to his behavior. I was advised to contact his dad in the morning if you guys can give him a call and just let him know he's sent for.

3HN 831 South Broad Street, Hudson to Watson. He's diabetic emergency. That's North 3HN 831 South Broad Street, Hudson to Watson, a diabetic emergency, operate left side.

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1: Okay, patient should be at the, around the area of the barbershop.
0: Patient contact.
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0: Central 1102, Meg 93, going on Hamilton.
1: Oh, yes, Hamilton.

0: like this says, can you put me out the hole for it? And our, again, that's just the vehicle.
1: Henceforth, and I'm going to give you a domestic.

0: 707. Vehicle is in the middle of the roadway, about 206 and I-105. Current party is due to Japan Hyundai. Also, if I see current party sound disoriented, it will not limit non-fluids.
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1: Female father. He's a decent, but he's on a cruise and struck. Can you also respond to 700?

Yeah, Street 68 Romeo. Last return is coming. It's a Toyota 4. Or not. 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

0: Engine 1, Truck 1, Battalion 1 in Hamilton Township, 238 Wilson Avenue, cross of Burleson Avenue and Daniels Avenue, for a carbon monoxide alarm, operate South Response 1. That is Engine 1, Truck 1, Battalion 1 in Hamilton Township, for 238 Wilson Avenue, cross of Burleson Avenue, Daniels Avenue, for a carbon monoxide alarm, operate South Response 1.
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1: 你说过。
2: 好，
1: 然后。

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0: citizen. 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Thank you.
1: The city of Trent, 96 Cal Street, the rescue mission, arrest for emergency. 1791, the city of Trent, 96 Cal Street, the rescue mission, arrest for emergency west.

0: Ambulance 172 in Hamilton Township, 46th Benton Court, Apartment A Alpha, cross of Leela Street and Bohill Avenue for cardiac emergency. Operate South Response 1. That's Ambulance 172 in Hamilton Township, 46th Benton Court, Apartment A Alpha, cross of Leela Street and Bohill Avenue for cardiac emergency. Operate South Response 1.
1: Cancel. I don't know, what's the rebel?

AMS 112 in Hamilton Township, 424 Trinity Avenue, cross of Rutgers Avenue for a patient assist, operate South Response 1. AMS 112 in Hamilton Township, 424 Trinity Avenue, cross of Rutgers Avenue for a patient assist, operate South Response 1.

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0: Good.
1: The Trenton PD. 328 West Hanover, does not exist.
0: You okay? Record just fell on set.
1: Tesla.

02 South Broad Street. Caller was reporting her husband stated he was going to hit her. At the time of the call, 1209, it was only mobile.

0: Rock out of the vehicle, we are going to head over and back up 15.
1: 10-4.
2: Okay.
1: You want to also respond to T-9 202 Southpaw Street?

0: Central 1101 is arriving, Robert Wood.
1: Okay, what's up?
2: In the city of Trenton, 1259 Martin Luther King Jr. Boulevard, cross of Calhoun Street, medical emergency, Parkway West Response 1, Rescue 74 in the city of Trenton, 1259 Martin Luther King Jr. Boulevard, cross of Calhoun Street, medical emergency, Parkway West Response 1.

Hello, Sunshine Zoo in Hamilton Township. 1 Alton Road crosses Stephen Avenue and Coral Drive for a medical alarm. South response 1, that's Ambulance 110 in Hamilton Township. 1 Alton Road crosses Stephen Avenue and Coral Drive for a medical alarm. South response 1.

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Data that it was in access activation.

0: É elefante.
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1: Might be.
0: Adult female.
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Station 20 in Lawrence Township, 1 Shadowstone Lane, cross of Lawrenceville Road for the alarm system, upright north response 1. Station 20 in Lawrence Township, 1 Shadowstone Lane, cross of Lawrenceville Road for the alarm system, north response 1.

Rescue Center 4 in the city of Trenton, 341 Bellevue Avenue, apartment 2B Bravo, cross of Jarvis Place and Bellevue Avenue for a psychiatric emergency. Operate West Response 1, Rescue Center 4 in the city of Trenton, 341 Bellevue Avenue, apartment 2B Bravo, cross of Jarvis Place for a psychiatric emergency. Operate West Response 1.

0: Okay, so.
1: Sorry,
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0: Yeah, that's a firm. It's been going on tonight. I got you.

0: Roger. 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
0: Excuse me, New Jersey, Yankee 85, Romeo Whiskey. 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
2: Yeah, 7.
1: Alright, we are clear from broad. Do you want us to stand on the 9-1 hang up or do you want?
2: Can you handle the alarm back to headquarters, the bus?
1: We'll just handle all three.
2: 10-4, thank you.

0: 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For Jamal Williams?
1: Okay. 54-365-383-83-08032.
2: Okay.

Ambulance 1102 in Hamilton Township. We 629 McClellan Avenue, cross of Lake Avenue for a medical emergency. Operator South Response 1. Ambulance 1102 in Hamilton Township for 629 McClellan Avenue, cross of Lake Avenue for a medical emergency. Operator South Response 1.

Ambulance 139 in Ewing Township, 1701 Scenic Drive, cross of Hermitage Way, with psychiatric emergency, North Response 1. Ambulance 139 in Ewing Township, 1701 Scenic Drive, cross of Hermitage Way, with psychiatric emergency, North Response 1.

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There's 77 mil. He is awake, but he cannot open his eyes.

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Medic 1792 and Middlesex County, Plainsboro, 5 Greenleaf Court, cross of Windrow Drive, respiratory emergency, operate East Response Fund, Medic 1792, County of Middlesex, Plainsboro, 5 Greenleaf Court, cross of Windrow Drive, respiratory emergency, operate East Response Fund.

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Hamilton Center in Hamilton Township, the Royal Crest, 1212 Whitehorse, Hamilton Square Road, apartment 9, cross of Noah Court, looking for a medical emergency, South Response 1, and Hamilton 1012 in Hamilton Township, the Royal Crest, 1212 Whitehorse, Hamilton Square Road, apartment 9, across from Noah Court, for a medical emergency, South Response 1.

0: New Jersey Alpha 75, Victor Whiskey Kilo, southbound across from indoor air to Flight Lanza.
1: Copy.
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1: 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Perfect.

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Hey, 071 Whiskey Charlie Bravo. 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
0: 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There's Dallas with the current therapy for 1 month.

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0: Southwest in the city of Trenton, 49 Charles Street, cross of Division Street and Anderson Street. Psychiatric emergency, unsafe scene, level 1 stage, operate west of Fontaine. Southwest Street in the city of Trenton, 49 Charles Street, cross of Division Street and Anderson Street. Psychiatric emergency, unsafe scene, level 1 stage, operate west of Fontaine.
1: Alpha 1 Victor Whiskey Uniform, might be Gordon and Howard, so gray Honda, I don't know.

Yeah, 49 Charles Street, level 1 stage. Day 1, you're male, hearing voices, tell him to harm himself. Patient is breaking things inside of home. Penny, hear me?

Is this your cell phone number?

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Operate West Response 1. South Rescue in the city of Trenton, 72 South Clinton Avenue at the Trenton train station, Wallenberg Avenue for a medical emergency. Operate West Response 1.

Can you push for a second, guys? We're going to say you start a second part.

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Wolf Rescue in the city of Trenton, 62 Oliver Avenue, Coolidge Avenue and Hoffman Avenue, psychiatric emergency, unsafe scene, level 1 stage, operate West Response Fund.

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1: 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Please fill out.

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North Cam Road, apartment 1E Echo. Crosses Nassau for the park emerging. Northland. Right, 792, respond to Princeton. North Cam Road, apartment 1E Echo.

Aaron Fortunato, medic 791, Lawrence Tatchett, number 11, Colonial Lake Drive, West Side of Mercy, Norfolk. At Fortunato, medic 791, Lawrence Township, 11 Colonial Lake Drive, West Side of Mercy, North Response, 1, 03, 22.

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base of 60, Princeton, number 2, period in court. 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North response 1. Base of 60, Princeton, number 2, period in court. 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

0: Take 580 and 586 and put them in pit 734, and we'll be en route to the county with one male and one female. Starting mileage is 6085.4.
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That's Amos 40, medic 793 with squad 40, 50 New Canton Way, Amazon Warehouse, for the stroke, operate southeast.

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0: Hi, Charles. It's a clear test 4-2 level. It's put me in data. That's my screen for you.
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Cassell, Sierra Trent. 1314 Brother Gavin, Ava Rehab, room 331A Alpha. 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

Lake Township, 50 Walter Street, Abrams Assisted Living Room 203, a fall victim. That's 1391 in Ewing Township, 50 Walter Street, Abrams Assisted Living Room 230, a fall victim. North Response 1, 6 o'clock, your dispatcher's 260.

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1: Copy.

Alpha, City Trent 511 Greenwood Avenue, Trent Center East Department, Department 2 El Lima, Page and Sys. West 1. 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

0: 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I expect that phone number comes back to 1126 Lake Drive.
1: Travis.

110-793, rescue 1 in Hamilton. 2, Hemlock Court, a respiratory emergency. 110-793, rescue 1 in Hamilton Township. Number 2, Hemlock Court, a respiratory emergency. South response 1, 703, 260.

around 540 East State Street across from that location. I call emergency. North City in Trenton. 540 East State Street across from that location. South from the West Response 1722, 260.

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1: Medics, going to regional. Jersey 017 with you in the uniform. B-130 northbound in front of Porto with a black Kia.

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0: City of Trent, 517 Center Street, the unconscious. North 795, City of Trent, 517 Center Street, and unconscious. West 1, 725-260.
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0: I'm sorry, Ray's a little messed up tonight. Or today. You're taking the Center Street job. Alright, south taking center north to East Street. Copy north. South 95, for Center Street, female wearing shorts and a bra who's unresponsive. Caller said they're not going to purchase the patient.
1: Psychiatric emergency.

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0: Thank you. Michael, 2208 Upper Pond Court, for the east stroke.
1: 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We're on the south side of Trenton. I believe 91's in Ewing. Why don't they take the train job and we'll take the Hamilton job?
0: Mercy. 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

0: Area 15, Jersey.
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2: Room number 2. Caller reports their blue Hyundai was broken into sometime over there.

0427 for weekday for Bensa. He is $51.00 per hour.

0: St. Mary's Cemetery, 1200 Peter Lane. The caller can be found at a D Mausoleum, D Delta. Reports a past incident, some sort of disturbance.
1: To that.
0: Cemetery at the D Mausoleum, D like Delta. Caller's management, he's reported there were two males. Past tense disturbance.

0: After 9 hours. Jersey 22, intercept. 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
1: Jasper, contact to a Melanie Bosa. She is 22, 0.7 hours. Valid.
0: Receive.

0: 705, you can go with your message.
1: Clear, gave the message, but I know he's really sorry about it. The EMS can be disregarded. He's not going with him.

705 dispatch. Would you contact Outreach to come out here and speak with the staff?

0: Jersey 5783, Roger Uniform with Ian OB, Old York, and Gordon with a great gift.
1: Perfect.

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1: Yeah, if you want to, you want to be available.
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1: Jersey Uniform 27, Sierra Foxtrot Sierra. I'll be over here monitoring with a Greyhound.

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0: 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I'm going to be northbound in Powder Station.
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0: Sure.
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0: 10-4, thank you, 8. 1 and 3, you can disregard.

Northwest, Comac 1791, attention center for 100 and Torchic 179, City of Trenton, 127 Brunswick Avenue. Crossing North Montgomery Street, the gunshot victim, unsafe scene, level 1 stage, west response 1. Northwest, Comac 1791, attention center for 100 and Torchic 179, City of Trenton, 127 Brunswick Avenue, crossing North Montgomery Street. The gunshot victim, unsafe scene, level 1 stage, west response 1.

129793 in Lawrence Town, 112 Franklin Quarter Road, room 123, respiratory emergency. 129793 in Lawrence Town, 112 Franklin Quarter Road, room 123, a respiratory emergency, emergency response 1, 837, 206.

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2: One dispatch. 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
0: Seven and two dispatch.
1: Two.
0: I'm that complaint about the trailer on Sheffield. Copy your tag.
1: Stop.
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1: Was that 229 Trenton Avenue?

0: South City of Trent, Dunn's Alley at Center Street, the unknown. South City of Trent, Dunn's Alley at Center Street, the unknown. Medical emergency.
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1: Jersey Julia 94 Whiskey Papa Sierra. I'll be 130 northbound. Gordon with a Silver Toyota.

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1: Hello.
0: 15-2 Delta Sierra 5121 on a white Volkswagen. I'm gonna be northbound in Damsite.

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0: 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Two star meter card for 1501 Parkside Avenue, unit Fox. 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

0: 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We'll take Irvington Ave. Fire down.
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0: 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Yeah, I got no answer at the door. It'll be some as you clear it up. North End.
1: Close until 1400 in Pasadena. Here's in the field, consider street closure, City of Trenton, Newwood Avenue, between Monmouth and Chester. Close to all traffic until 1400.
2: Now Jersey Alpha 25, Papa Papa Tango, B13 northbound, Tony Swan, Blue Honda 6.
3: Okay.

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1: Township 53, Walters, 209, the respiratory room, 139. Ewing Township 53, Walter Street, room 1209, the respiratory room,

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1: 26?
0: House advised, I was at Volvo.

0: 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Sup 9-3, you can disregard that call.
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1: Yes.
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0: Three to fetch. Can you tell me the rest of don't have a vehicle? Alright, 10-4. Can you just, check to see if her DLA is valid for me, please?
1: DLA shows expired as of March this year.
0: We're going to make an operation. You can kind of keep finding where they're at.

South 701 City of Trent, 400 South Warren Street, Mercer County Superior Courthouse in Sally for the respiratory emergency. South 701 City of Trent, 400 South Warren Street, Mercer County Superior Courthouse in the Sally for the

10793 truck 1 Hamilton, Torchies, 314 State Highway 33, pedestrian motor vehicle accident. That's 110793 Torchies, truck 1 Hamilton, State Highway 33, 314 State Highway 33, pedestrian motor vehicle accident.

0: 703 is fetch. Transmission. Her license on my end is showing it's valid till 12/29, but you said it was expired? Or just the registration is?
1: Registration, valid driver's license. You have a good day.

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3: Front of 314, Route 33.
0: Wait for that. Yeah, put us on it. We're at St. Hamilton.

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1: Hey, Captain 1-7. 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

0: Team Bradford on the past tense auto burglary.
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2: Truck 1, Phoenix, should be arriving here shortly.
3: Yeah,
4: go ahead. Hey, Jersey. Mike 60, November, Kilo Bravo. Gonna be Allen's Road at Olivia, Roy Honda with him.
3: Mike 1.

0: 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Forest Hill Square Road. Call and report to the New Jersey registration, Juliet 64, November, Papa Sierra. Park the wrong direction.
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3: 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We can get this individual and a small booster seat.

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0: The Aldi parking lot, Route 33, and Yardville Hemp Square.

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12973 in Lawrence Township, 340 in Princeton Pike, at Bristol Myers Squibb, Building B Bravo at the nurse's office in cardiac emergency. That's ambulance 129793 in Lawrence Township, 3101 Princeton Pike, at BMS, Building B Bravo in the nurse's office, a cardiac emergency.

0: Cheers, gentlemen. Oh, you're Alpha Mike with Zero Issue.
1: Okay.

0: obviously, for some else clip. Rebuilding the Bravo at the nurse's office for a 63-year-old male chest pain. That's true.
1: When you're ready.
2: Yeah.
1: This is gonna be Mike 5-1 Whiskey Lima November, which is a Metro 4 pickup, around in color, and then a 22 for the driver, whenever you're ready.

154 Hopewell Township, 800 North Road, the Bright Horizons at Hopewell. Traumatic injury. That's 154 Hopewell Township, 800 North Road, the Bright Horizons at Hopewell. A traumatic injury. North 1, 1001.

0: 10793 Hamilton, 1655 Clarkner Road Avenue, Gershore Apartments, Apartment 5R, Romeo, the unknown. It's 110 in Hamilton, 1655 Clarkner Road Avenue, Apartment 5R, Romeo, medical emergency.
1: Four four Yankee on a green Jeep. I'm gonna be southbound Taco Bell.

0: for the apartment.
1: Pardon?
0: 5R Romeo is the apartment.
1: Yes.
0: Information. Drivers, 340. 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

0: it was going good for the city briefly for parking offense and Dutch Line. It was posted November 18th, 2025.
1: Next 45, please.
0: Okay.

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1: I report that the black Honda parked the wrong direction. With a child in the front seat, that's all we had.
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Ambulance 45, a second assignment, mutually to be dispatched. 3495, U.S. Highway 1, the Whole Foods, for the medical emergency. That's the second assignment and number 3495, U.S. Highway 1, the Whole Foods, at 10-08-76.

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0: 7 Newkirk with 1 adult female. Starting miles is 280. Also, be advised that my from Route 33 out.
1: And 731, we got your car radio was out of the range from Route 33, and what was the cross?
0: Either one, I'm in between.

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1: Yeah,

0: 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North on the redirect, 795, City of Trent. 325 Jersey Street, room 414, medical emergency.
1: I'm holding.

0: transporting to Hamilton.
1: Until 1600. That's division between Morris and division closed until 1600 to all traffic.
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1: 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Street closure Hamilton. 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
0: Copy that.

0: 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Oh wait, you can hold with them and recall the balance.
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1: One, disregard.
2: 701 copies, disregarding. Thank you, that unit.

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1: Engine 45.
2: Be Foxtrot 58, Whiskey Gulf Foxtrot, that's Chevy, Suburban, run in color, one passenger. 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
1: All right, we're going to take the back exit from Windsor Green to Canal Point. You meet them around Canal Point and Alexander.
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0: Caesar, you'll please switch to East Response 1, and we'll be hoping to meet you at South Point in Alexander. 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
0: Thanks, Jeff.

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0: for Department 1. Does that still need to be handled, or are you still taking care of that?
1: Just for that sort of reason.
0: Definitely. Thank you.
2: Yeah,
3: New Jersey, Sierra 89, Papa Delta Golf. I'm going to be in front of 35 Allen's Road. It's a gray Honda with one.
2: That's it.

0: 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One.
1: Go ahead.
0: With 92 to Prince, non-emergent. I'll be clear. Whiskey 5-0, 7-6 years.
2: That's it.

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1: 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It's going to be Fox 574, Papa Uniform Bravo. 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Allen's Road near Windsor Road.

0: Sheriff at 3000.
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0: 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I'll be clear. Say, Wisconsin Medical Club 0. How are you?
1: Okay.

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1: Yeah, just trying to get my computer started here again.
0: Thank you.

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So we have 4-9, Romeo Mike Victor. I'm going to be in front of 25 Allen, Green East, something unknown.

0: 7-0. 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Called into that business.
1: From Walters Road.

0: 129 Lawrence Township, Gainsborough Road to Fieldsboro Drive, fall victim. 129 Lawrence Township, Gainsborough to Fieldsboro, fall victim.
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0: Nine's at the valley.
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0: Nine seven dispatch.
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0: Let me know when I come back.
2: Last unit, repeat.
0: The 5 is. Can I have a case number, please?
2: Two, 248.
0: Let me know what it is.
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And Lima 11 Whiskey Bravo comes back to a Dodge GC. 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

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South 701 City of Trent, 260 North Willow Street, apartment 908 Cardiac Emergency.

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0: on to Taiwan, 1255 West, that's for the Mark Alarm.
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2: Three 377 Side Broad, apartment 10, Sea Lake Charlie.
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2: to such
4: 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Hang on. Victor Kilo Yankee Super.

0: 9 Romeo. I'm going to be Prineville, South Islands, to Black Toyota 2.
1: Copy.
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1: Roger. Yeah, eventually set off the system and hold with the truck. We call the balance.
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1: I'm sorry,
0: can you hear me? We go in with 3738 in the parking lot, quick track off 526. I'll be in New Jersey 15. 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
1: Wait, because that's 300 at Bonzo, and that's 3 3 3 3 4 9 and also expired. Checking.

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0: 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City 791, City of Trent, 662 North Olden Avenue, and unconscious.
1: Discussion of apartments, apartment 501. The police department wants a wellness check. Male has not been heard from in 2 days.

0: everything for the call.
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0: it. Going to be clear, that's luck enforcement for the time being. So 8 stops and 13 tickets.
1: Okay.

0: 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Mr. Bernard.
1: Seven 25, you can disregard.

0: Laura from Central. I did a callback. Seems like the caller borrowed someone's phone. So if you can't find the patient, we can go as unfounded.
1: Not available.
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1: You can be clear. 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He's 340 and we'll be calling about that.

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1: Can you tell us my location? It's going to be for New Jersey Res, November 7-2, Whiskey Flying Rose Blue. 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

129792 in Lawrence Township, 786 Keefe Road, and unconscious. 129792 in Lawrence Township, 786 Keefe Road, Jaeger is across, and unconscious.

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1: Left leaner.
0: Just a quick update. We're still on scene operating. We have 8 out of 9 removed. Prezi here with 10 minutes or so.

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1: Copy, there's two cars coming up Gordon, towards 130. Try to spin around and catch up. 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In front of 635 Monmouth, you have a 59-year-old male down pain and vomiting.

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1: 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Are you by an extension?
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1: Yeah.
0: Okay. You speak, it's 26 Hanover, Cathedral Square, apartment 303. And she can see the ambulance out the window. Disregard, she just corrected herself. It is now 313.
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2: Ambulance 1-10-4, medic 1793, engine 3, Hamilton South, 209 Whitehead Road, in the area of fucking First Avenue, rest of your emergency. South is plus one. Ambulance 1-10-4, medic 1793 with engine 3. Hamilton Township, in the area of 209 Whitehead Road, crossing First Avenue. Press the emergency.

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0: City. South Oakville, Royal 3-2, thank you.

0: Medic 1791, Ewing Township, 77 Rockland Road, the unconscious person. North 1. Medic 1791, Ewing Township, 77 Rockland Road, Pumpkin Bunker Hill Road, the unconscious person. North 1.
1: 725. Do you have their hazards on? 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
1: I'm talking about John Borgholz, Obama. He is only with here on the 17th right now.
0: I was going to hear that, but you're coming over really muffled and breaking up. I don't know if it's just where I am at.
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0: 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Thanks for backup.
1: 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You'll see engine 3.
2: Captain 179.

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1: 1-10-4, it's gonna be right head road.
0: Yeah, yeah, we got it on the way.
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1: Ten four, thank you.

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1: 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Being front of Roy's Barbershop, box truck versus a pole.
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1: 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I have a supermarket diverse of my wrap and shelving out of, I think it's East Windsor.
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1: Okay.

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1: 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We were unable to verify with 36.

0: Five dispatch, just direct to come outside, please.
1: 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It's a 911 only device where I'm able to call.

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0: dispatch. 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
1: 30 seconds. 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I'm going to be in the parking lot of East Windsor Appliance in the East Windsor.
0: Hey, dispatch, we're located.

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Am I wrong with a blue Honda Accord?

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2: You hear me clear. 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

and dispatch. 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
1: 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Be advised, her son is 18 years old.
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0: 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South Rescue 793, City of Trenton, 68 South Old Avenue. 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
1: She said it was not cornrows, but it was without braids. He might have blue Gatorade, she's not sure.
2: Okay, see.

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1: 84-year-old male offered bleeding profusely. Diabetic. History.
2: Clear stop. Problem might be zero. Warning. He was advised.
3: I'm good.
4: Staples parking lot, it's on Marketplace Boulevard. Three children alone in the black Kia, got the New Jersey Reg, Echo 5-7, Kilo Whiskey Tango.
2: Four G received. I will proceed to the sergeant's location. Do you want me to disregard?
4: Ten four, if you can check Staples.

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0: 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Cruising Bravo 15, Yankee Alpha, Roger. 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

South Rescue City, Trenton, 328 Bellevue Avenue, Bravo 5. Across the Marion Street, a medical emergency. South Rescue City, Trenton, 328 Bellevue Avenue, apartment Bravo 5. Crossing Marion Street, a emergency, West 1297.

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0: 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Cruiser checking for extension in the interior. 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

0: Alpha, that's New Hamilton, Johnson, 220 Camp Avenue, Stewart Street, CLS Fire Engine 103, south of Parkland. Alpha, that's New Hamilton, Johnson, 220 Camp Avenue, crossing Stewart Street, Fire Engine 103, south of.
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That's 3521 Route 1, the Princeton Market Fair Mall, in the area of AMC, for the mulch fire. Personally,

44 and 45 in West Windsor Township. 3521 US Highway 1 in the area of the movie theater. Stations 43, 44, and 45 West Windsor Township. 3521 US Highway number 1 in the area of the movie theaters for launch. 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

0: 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You guys are car 1469 IM Wafer in the smoke coming from an air conditioner.
1: Six here, letting him wave, smoke condition coming from the roof.

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0: 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I'm going to send myself and the traffic engine to his location.
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1: Engine 33, there's no call at the Greenwood House.
0: Hey, the system's supposed to be on test. I just heard that police dispatcher. Advise, the people at Greenwood House said it was not supposed to be dispatched. That's why it was.
2: Central, thank you.

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0: 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A fall victim, AMO 12392, Andy Ewing Township, Mercer Arc, 1450 Parkside Avenue, suite number 7. 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
1: Responding. I read for a 39-year-old male who is dead. He spoke and fell to his head.
2: Okay. Okay, 5 points. I am out with a black Jeep, my 7-8-0-4-5.
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0: Okay, go ahead.
1: Descend the unit, West Manor and Gordon. Got a disabled motor vehicle. Looks like you had a crash. I'm on the way to grand jury. Mark them now. I'll give you a 15 when you're ready. West Manor and Gordon.
2: Rescue City, Trenton. Trenton Center West, 465 Greenwood Avenue, in the lobby, bleeding. 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

0: I'll just clarify, it's 9/11. He hit a ditch on the side of the curb and his tire broke. 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

0: 703. 3. The Winwood Avenue and Tipton Street area 432. Some other vehicle crash. Central callback said there's an active cardiac arrest.
1: It's going to be the Hawthorne Apartments, apartment 607 for a 39-year-old male who fell, evaluated, broke the toilet with his shoulder.

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1: What's your name, Tutor Regal?
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0: 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Clearing the fire, looks like this would be a medical episode while driving. Should be multiple cars hit here.
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0: We have a white male that was operating that vehicle. He struck Gulf 96 Hotel Romeo, which was unoccupied. It then struck Bravo 18 Charlie Tango Papa, which was also unoccupied.
1: And for I copy Gulf 96 Hotel Romeo and Bravo 18 Charlie Tango Papa.
0: Tranquil.

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1: It's clear, not stolen, and also 30s, please. Arizona tag Alpha November 07742. The DL is going to be Mike 011870362128422. 12/2/84 date of birth. It's going to be a Shannon Manny.
2: I'm sorry. Can you repeat that DL number?
1: 011870361 2842.
2: 10-4, thank you. I'm checking now.

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0: 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Ambulance 154, Medic 1791, Hopewell Township, 800 in our road. 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Alerted reaction. 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
2: Amos 174, Hamilton Township 661, State Highway 33 at Big Lots, in the parking lot, in psychiatric emergency. Amos 174, Hamilton Township 661, State Highway 33 at Big Lots, in the parking lot, psychiatric emergency, South 1297.

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2: 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Crossing Prospect Street. About to be collected. Emblem 398 Township in front of 1730 North Olden Avenue. We cross the Prospect Street. A motor vehicle accident. 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
3: Police could be 88-year-old female. 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
4: Thank you.

Clear shot, Bravo Foxtrot 0-1. Is there another assignment? Copy, I'll be in route. I'm heading out here already. Hey, I'm gonna handle that. Copy, thank you.

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0: Receive 10-1 to Hamilton.

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1: Fahrenheit to
0: the south. We'll take that crash on Greenwood Atlantic.

0: Receiving engine 4 responding. Fire. 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
1: Atlantic. I'm out here with 2 and he's been advised.

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0: Getting first.
1: 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CCS with that accident.

0: 151 for an 83-year-old female, high blood pressure.
1: Bob Samson copies.
0: Yes, it is.
1: I'll be clear. There's landscapers on the property now. 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I'll be clear. Check 7-4.
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I'm going to redirect you to 11 Boulevard, apartment 115 for the sick person.

It was 1102 Hamilton Township 31 Canary Way. A medical emergency. It was 1102 Hamilton Township 31 Canary Way. Medical emergency, Southbound 297.

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1: 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Ambulance 1101, Hamilton Township, 31 Canary Way, medical emergency, South 1297.
2: Alright, well, I don't even talk to the nurse that here in Hamilton, and I'm pretty sure that there's another truck available.
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0: No injuries, no, or it won't take the pill. Nobody needs it at this time.

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Ambulance 1103, Medic 1795, Hamilton Township, 2240 Whitehurst, Merciful Road, complete care. 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

0: Three Canary Ways fell earlier and wants to be evaluated. That's 110-3, 9-1. That's K.S. Wing, bed 2, for a 76-year-old male, lethargic, altered, glossy eyes, and tremor.
1: South Rescue City, Trenton, Mellon Street, and Pennington Avenue. 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West 1-2-9-2.
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0: Are you guys available?
1: We got a couple of reports to you this morning.
0: We're at 3 filters way for the domestic violence. Your caller is outside. Female half is inside, throwing his belongings out into the grass. There's an active restraining order.
1: Time for it.

0: Hamilton 74, Hamilton Township 3, Hamilton House Place, Estella, let's take care of Hamilton. Room 131, bed D Delta. Patient says, South 12-1. Hamilton 174, Hamilton Township 3, Hamilton House Place, Estella, let's take care of Hamilton. Room 131, door bed. Patient says, South 1.
1: Post-acute care, unit 2, room 131B, Delta. For a 59-year-old female with fluid overload and needs assistance being moved.

with a possible walkout in front of Unit 3 in Trails End. I'll get you a 15 in a second.

110-4-4 in Hamilton. North side of the dying away, the unconscious. 110-4-4 engine 1 in Hamilton. North side of the dying away, on the unconscious.

Dispatch, clear the scene, make it a 19.

110.4. Where is she? /110.2 is transporting one to Hamilton. Proceed, /110.2 to Hamilton.

Maybe it's 1-10-4, medic 1794, engine 1, captain 10-1. It's going to be near Rita's on a bus, the New Jersey Transit bus, 5517, for a... who is unresponsive. Patient is on the bus.

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0: 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Same fence.
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In front of 63 Houston Alley for the unconscious, south 795 for the trend, 63 Houston Alley. In front of the address, the unconscious.

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1: You're switching to vehicle 248. So is ambulance 110-1 responding in vehicle 248.
2: Be advised, you're on East response number 2.
1: That's all, thank you.

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0: Yeah, she 52.
1: Got it, Chief.
0: Yeah, for the lift assist.

Ambulance 45, respond number 88, Princeton Heights Town Road, in suite 102, DaVita dialysis for the rest of the tour. That's number 88, Princeton Heights Town Road, suite 102, at DaVita dialysis for the rest of the tour. 15-19-76, sir.

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2: 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A 792 on the West Windsor, 88 Prince Pipestown Road. The Vita dialysis. 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
2: We're going to attempt to make notification. 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I don't have a phone number.
1: Checking now.

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1: Correct, 478.
0: Well, no.
1: Thank you.

0: Intimately to explain to you when you're there, I have a call saying that there is a white male wearing all black harassing him.
1: So as soon as I go here, maybe try to find the center of the FIFA.

0: 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Look for contact info for the owner.
1: At a

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1: Do you have a property at this moment? Kind of saying that she's unaware if she's on foot or in a vehicle.
2: With his wife, and they were sent on their way. Lieutenant,

0: 731 dispatch.
1: No answer, voicemail.
0: Who's mail for Robert Manila, Robert Common Square, November Echo Lima Alpha? Can you see if you have anything tying that name to this address and a possible phone number for him?
2: Mike 179
3: available.

0: My partner just spoke to that party. He's trying to find next kin info.
1: Jennifer, thank you. He is not home, correct?
0: He is at work in Skillman, and he was the landlord.
1: Jennifer, I'm sorry if I missed that earlier.
0: Information.

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0: Central 1523, Twin Police 2. 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I'm going to be in front of 372 Sharon Road.
1: I'm going to go clear for the better next to get information.
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2: Ten four.
1: We're here.

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1: That's for.
0: Wait.
2: Four allies, troops, the unknown, varsity truck. Four allies, troops, the unknown, by force.

0: I'm just backing up sending that on a harassment. This is the vehicle that he has stopped.
1: Yeah, this one should clear from that.
2: Punched over in his wheelchair in the area of 654 Highline Street.

0: 看看老师。
1: I just cleared out the suspicious person on the state. Proceeded to George Dodge that fireworks plane. Do you have a cross street for that?

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City Medical Emergency, the City of the City, 832 Brunswick Avenue, room 14. 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

0: 7-0-8. We'll start towards you now.
1: Thank you very much.

0: 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Follow the marking on the unknown.
1: Caller is reporting an unbalanced guy. And then the caller disconnected.

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The pinned up Pediatrics 3635 Quaker Ridge Gate on the silent reception in Panic Alarm.

0: Maybe bread and meat.
1: Sorry, Courtney, can you repeat?
0: Sir?
2: This is going to be police info. I'm going to report. There's a misunderstanding about roofing services.

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1: 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They're replacing the keys, so I am replacing keys.
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0: Mm-hmm.

0: City 91, 600 Cass Street, State Prison, he unconscious. At City 91, City Trend, 600 Cass, State Prison, he unconscious.
1: Gary, get if I clear to do those reports.
2: Yeah, it's far. Affirm, you can clear up out the 30, and just give me a 2-9.
3: Two vehicles out of traffic.
4: Seven zero three dispatch. The street I just cleared, my motor vehicle stops. Put me on 2-5 assignment. I'll keep passing that pursuit before hitting the fairgrounds.
3: 10-4, thank you.
1: Initially got dispatched 600 Cass, but we corrected the address because it's... You're in the state prison.
5: Responding.
1: In the infirmary. Who was banging his head. He's barely...
5: Alright, receive. Banging his head.

3 to 6. This is Kilo 4, Whiskey Yankee, Whiskey, the Black Honda, negative injuries. On to offense.

I kind of just know behind the wheel, it's going to be in a black Honda or other means right now.

0: 39, station 34, Ewing, 1100 Terminal Circle Drive, San Richard Airport in the main terminal of all victims. It's 139, station 34, in Ewing, 1100 Terminal Circle Drive, San Richard Airport, main terminal of all victims. 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
1: I was here.
2: Inbound 45, respond 3505, U.S. Highway 1, the Pep Boys, for testing. That's 3505, U.S. Highway 1, the Pep Boys, for testing. 1660, 760.

the unconscious. CMO 47 on 4 Squad 40 in Robbinsville, 14, 12, 0 Tyrone 30, quick check. Any block?

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0: 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In a black Honda Accord, there's an unknown age male unconscious in the parking lot.
1: Yes, for me,

0: 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Driver's been canceled.
1: Foxtrot 7371 655 67 116 54.

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2: 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He was just taking a nap.

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1: Mr. Ramsey? Made contact with the caller, 29 Sarah. He said 4, down air.
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0: Thank you.
2: Patrol to that location. They're attempting to get someone over to U-Haul so that they can have a responder come and recover the truck.
0: Yes, sir.

0: 15 to Hopewell Vale, 36 Princeton Avenue would be medical emergency. 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
1: Thank you.

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0: 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After much investigation, we are not finding anybody here that means.
1: Please.
0: Do you have anything else for us?

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1: Receiving, proceed, regional.

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1: Well, that the residents that are located up around have no way to access inside.
0: Okay, rest. Goodbye.

0: Roger, that's the one story type 2 that's been shown from Side Alpha and Delta. Doesn't seem that good to be up to me. We have 100.
1: Been showing.
0: Yeah, Roger.

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1: Yeah.

they own that residence. Nobody would like one.

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0: 36 Princeton Avenue. Would you guys be able to take that on the turn?
1: Pick up my line.
2: We will pick up your line.
1: There, this is it.
3: Dwelling. Truck 6, unit 45, Plainsboro, 105 Morgan Lane. The dwelling. East 1.
1: We responded.
0: Responding. 159. Thank you.
1: Do you want to know what's going on?
4: Who is this?

0: 152, you can show 1521 responding, you can cancel 159.
1: Seven for the writ, special request in the plane to identify Morgan Lane for the building.
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3: Engine.

0: inquired upon as for, do they happen to have the keys with them?
1: The keys and was transported to regional.
0: Thank you.

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A 50-year-old female filling in a white Audi. And it's you're short. It's going to be on the turnpike.

0: Bugün mesajım. 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I have special craft communication to you. Would you be trying to call me?
1: Just updating you. I got everybody on the road and has met. Middlesex County has been notified.
0: There's no obvious signs of fire. We're still trying to determine if there's a chemical issue in there. But just keep the companies coming and I'll find out more and get back to you in a few minutes.
1: Receive.

0: 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Caller reports juveniles riding against traffic on bicycles.
1: In Cranberry, 2670 USI 130, town in touch, the fall victim.
2: 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You're welcome. And it's a white Audi Q7 SUV.

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1: Hello.
0: We're in the Capitol Health parking lot, right next to the YMCA, with Victor 72 Papa, a Marine Mercury, looks like we're on a martial violation, White Horse, and Cypress.

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1: So this was a steam cleaning process that tripped the sprinkler head. 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

Yeah, it's 1392. Have you received your assignment? You won't see it. In case you need it, 1392. There's a 73-year-old male on the back of the lot.

0: voor een kleine vraag.
1: Hey, what's going on? Where are you going?

93 in the Burlington County Chesterfield to Harness Way. The respiratory. That's 93 in the Burlington County Chesterfield, 26 Harness Way. The respiratory operates south, response 2, south 2 for the patch.

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0: 31, Black Hills Union Street, Trent Gardens, room 224, bed B, the respiratory, that's South 91, 3 Trent, Black Hills Union Street, Trent Gardens, room 224, bed B, Bravo, respiratory.
1: Sounds good.

0: Just a quick progress report. The failure of a machine laboratory with the results. We're currently operating with 86 and Truck 60 and Middlesex County Hazmat. Police and exercise air monitoring and installation of power to the machinery.
1: Okay, your 45 has been released. Still operating.
0: Operating here for a little bit.

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Okay, for those people who are standing with the green shirt, you can go right in there.

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1: I
0: was talking about two, so we've been trying to cancel you on South Response two. You're available.
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0: 7-12, I'm sorry. 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Reference service, Brad Hatchett on site causing an issue. 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
1: New Jersey State Police, Troop C, Charlie.
2: All right,

Orange Avenue, assignment 226, Dorchester Drive, building 1, on the odor of smoke. Again, it's 226 Dorchester Drive, building 1, on the apartment, excuse me, the odor of smoke. Found now at 1749 Spencer Street.

0: stations, 42, 41, 46, 48, ladder 43, squawk 40 in East Windsor, 226 Dorchester, on the smoke condition, pressure odor smoke. At stations 42, 41, 46, 48, ladder 43 and squawk 40, 226 Dorchester, arms on the odor smoke. Operator East 1.
1: Sir, just confirming you have what's available from Plainsville. I might have missed a bit for us, though.
2: Did you hear Dorchester in?
1: Central, let's take in Dorchester.
2: You're not on the box.
1: Sorry, sounded like that's what you said at the end. We're available.
2: Who's here?
3: Okay, I can answer.
2: Good for you, then.
3: So we're trying to see what the Middlesex County has, and if they're going to work with the building reps for remediation. All companies are available. Is there a box for us in this one, sir?

0: 7-7. Charlie did not answer.
1: For the basement.
2: 342 is responding. Copy, over from the basement. We also have a crew on the board, no need for retones.
1: 2-3-42.

Station 41. 46, 48, lot at 43, your second request on the East Windsor, 226 Worcester Arms, on the odor of smoke. Station 41, 46, 48, lot at 43, your second request on the East Windsor, 226 Worcester Arms, on the odor of smoke. East response 1, 1757.

0: to the arrive on location of two-story multifamily. Nothing shown from the exterior. I'll be out investigating. I'll have to come in.
1: Received two-story multifamily. Nothing showing. You have command.
0: Right across the street, both ends of the corner.
2: There's a squad 42 responding.
3: Central 241's arriving.
1: Yeah, 241.
4: Okay, Major 49.

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1: And we just need to pay for building one.
2: Well, that's negative.

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1: Right. One.
0: 42, switching back one.

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1: Engine 49, I believe that's you arriving. They're readable. Thank you, sir.

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0: 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We're going to hold this with you with no location at this time.
1: Yes, safe. 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All the units on location. 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
2: Four, two.

Alright, you're going to go to 692 Edgewood Avenue, Northern North Harmony's medical emergency. I'm calling you this for 226 Dorchester Arms, command Hollywood Squad 42, balance the recall.

station command on East Point. Yeah, just have the guys stand by in the station. If I need you, I'll call you guys to come out.

0: That's what it is, man.
1: Super.
0: If you think that time for departure and put me at position right now.
1: Okay.

0: 8-4
1: Bravo 2-4 November Hotel Victor, it's a white Tesla with 3. Being down just before the self-storage.

Channel 7 Dispatch. You can put us on the other shopping thing in spec for Walmart. I'll take care of that while we're here. And also, can you generate another case number for today for another shopping thing and put us on that as well?

0: which could be an open hour one call for five divine quarantines.
1: Thank you very much.

0: 就是很前面 also the actors were not in the character unscripted whatever and then I made contact with the caller he just uploaded the description
1: if he's still there just wave me down because I don't know how many people are going to be out there and I'll see if I can get numerics for those newer houses for you
0: I have it on the map I can write them down for the next again.

Rosie Campbell, 210-310-3, Lot 10-1, 1301 Whitehorse, Percival Road, at the Cranbrook, for the odor of smoke interior.

0: commercial, not the show on the best game. Hey, Chuck, what?
1: Sounds like that one's on location. We were asking.
0: Receive the time and I'm with you.

I'm clear. Fits the caller. They're still framing out a house. It's like four of them. Drop on and

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0: We have all the info for all the shopliftings. We'll be making 19 to write them all up.
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1: Jersey Victor 5-6 Whiskey Tango Alpha. It's a black Honda Accord, unknown. I'm on the bypass on West Center.
0: Okay.

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responding 2231 East Berkshire Extension, the train. 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
1: Headquarters.

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And New Jersey, Yankee, Romeo, Papa, 5-6 Zulu, need a record for that one as well.

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Operate North Response 1. MS-129, Medic 1795 in Lawrence Township, 2936 US Highway 1 at the Wawa for a respiratory emergency. Operate North Response 1.

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1: Seven nine five.

0: 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Loomis Avenue. Female was whispering on the phone and on the callback, the caller stated it was child's play.
1: Continuing driving, I'm going to get you a better location here in a second.
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end of 48 in East Windsor, State Highway 33 and Twin Rivers Drive for motor vehicle collision. Operate East, response 1. End of 48, East Windsor, State Highway 33 and Twin Rivers Drive for motor vehicle accident. Operate East, response 1.

0: Well, I don't think we drove. Do you want us to go to that?
1: They put you on this on 6:43. That was before my time. So if you are available, that'd be great. If not, I could wait for another ship to come in.
0: We'll take care of it, I guess. We'll take care of these shot weapons.
1: Tenkor. Tenkor 12, thank you. $700.
2: Nothing's working on our vehicle. What's the numeric?
1: 7.
2: Yeah. I'll be clear. I spoke with the caller. Stated the phone is broken, so they've been having issues with it. Everything's done for.

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0: 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The third BLS unit to 123 and 20.
1: Fourteen enters there.
0: A third is more people that want to get checked out. I have three going to the hospital so far.
1: And third enters, good luck.

0: Northwest in the city of Trang, 325 Jersey Shanty Riverside Nursing Home, room at 202B Bravo, across of Mott Space, for a medical emergency, operate West Response 1, West Rescue in the city of Trenton, 325 Jersey Street, Riverside, West Response 202B Bravo, across of Mott Place, for a medical emergency, operate West Response 1.
1: He's out here.
2: Who's here? Kids, what's up, sir, Joe?
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0: Sierra 34 is clear. Bravo, Foxtrot with zero, warning to the RO.
1: Yeah, but...

Ambulance 129 of Dishnell Simon, Ambulance 154, Medic 1791 in Lawrence Township, 59 Gallo Court, cross of Manor Boulevard for cardiac emergency operate North Response 1, Ambulance 129 in additional assignment, Ambulance 154, Medic 1791 in Lawrence Township, 59 Gallo Court, cross of Manor Boulevard, cardiac emergency operate North Response 1.

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Operator West Response 1, North Rescue, Medic 1795 in the city of Trent, 860 Brunswick Avenue, cross of North Olden Avenue in the backyard. Medical emergency, operate West Response 1.

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0: Station 46, Station 42, Station 41 in East Windsor, 351 Franklin Street at the Motel 6, cross of Davidson Road for the alarm system, operate East Response 1, Station 46, Station 42, Station 41 in East Windsor, 351 Franklin Street, Motel 6, cross of Davidson Road for the alarm system, operate East Response 1.
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0: Roger, for life, strictly. 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
1: Not sure on that information.

Received. 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Good, how are you? Balance the recall.

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EMS 171, Medic 1793 in Hamilton Township, 2240 Whitehorse, Mercerville Road at the Complete Care, South Wing, Room 6, Boston Estates Boulevard, Respiratory Emergency, Operate South Response 1, EMS 171, Medic 1793 in Hamilton Township, 2240 Whitehorse, Mercerville Road at the Complete Care, South Wing, Room 6, Cross of East Bates Boulevard, Respiratory Emergency, Operate South Response 1.

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